It's listener-supported independent music radio, WNRN. Steve Hamilton with you on this Thursday evening. I'll be with you till midnight tonight. Another track from the new Bruce Hornsby, Indigo Park, featuring Ezra Koenig of Vampire Weekend on that track. That was Memory Palace. And you can check out Bruce Hornsby and the Noisemakers at the Jefferson Theater in Charlottesville on October 16th. And they'll also be out at the Ferguson Center for the Arts in Newport News on October 17th. Jade Bird to start out the hour with Head Start. 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Music up this hour, Sade, the Womack Sisters, and Lyle Lovett. We're going to start out with Howdvi. 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

WNRN presents Trey Charles at the Southern Cafe and Music Hall in Charlottesville this Friday. Shadows made all hard to see. That's Trey Charles at the Southern this Friday. WNRN is a media sponsor of this event.

That's the Womack Sisters from their self-titled album out August 14th, and Chauffeur. Womack Sisters, as in legendary Bobby Womack. Lyle Lovett with Bears before that. From Step Inside This House, he'll be at the Paramount Theater in Charlottesville on July 21st. Death Cab for Cutie, I Will Follow You Into the Dark. Awesome tune from 2005. And Hudvee from Big World, also out August 14th. Try. We're celebrating 30 years of independent music radio in the Commonwealth with 30 trips around the sun, 30 trips around Virginia. It's your chance to win exciting trips from the Blue Ridge to the Bay. 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Right now you can enter 2 4-day passes with car camping to this year's Front Porch Fest, September 3rd to the 6th in Patrick County, Virginia. This year's festival includes Shiny Ribs, Chalk Dinosaur, John Stickley, that is, the John Stickley Trio, and many more. 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Very, very cool stuff there. Up next, this is Future Birds and Fly On WNRN.

What if I told you, March 2nd of 2025, Firefly Aerospace's Blue Ghost makes a successful soft landing on the moon, becoming the first commercial lunar lander to accomplish the feat. June 23rd, the first images taken by the Vera C. Rubin Observatory are released to the public. The observatory is a groundbreaking high-powered telescope that takes pictures of the entire visible sky. Celebrating 30 years of listener-supported independent music radio, this is WNRN.

0: 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That was River Shook. River Shook is Sarah Shook from Sarah Shook and the Disarmers. That was Country Angel. And celebrating our 30th anniversary as a radio station this week, we're highlighting the year 2025. We had Bob Mould, Here We Go Crazy, the title track to that album. Bob Mould, of course, Hooskadoo and Sugar. He performs solo, and he's always a great performer. Always love to hear some new stuff from Bob Mould. Sade, before that, Smooth Operator from back in 83, and Future Birds started that set of music with Fly On. We're going to spend some time with one of our nonprofit neighbors and come right back with his golden messenger.
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Commonwealth music from Richmond, Virginia, Wes Parker and Bad Doggy on WNRN. The Shins gave us a new slang from Oh Inverted World from 2001. Sharon Van Etten in there with Comeback Kid, and we started with His Golden Messenger. And in the middle of it, His Golden Messenger will be at the Broadberry in Richmond on November 18th. Some Dave Matthews Band waiting in the wings. But first, this is the latest from Aaron Lee Tasjan. This is Lost and Alone on WNRN.

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When people say WNRN isn't eclectic, we don't have an eclectic selection of music. I want to play that two-song set for them. That was the latest single from Lucy Dacus, Planting Tomatoes, preceded by Frank Zappa and the Mothers of Invention from Weasel's Rip My Flesh and My Guitar Wants to Kill Your Mama. Manchester and Mechanicsville, you can check us out at 88.5 FM and, of course, online any old time at WNRN.org. Up this hour, Dogwood Tales. They'll be in town real soon. Los Lobos and the New Pornographers. We're going to start out with Jalen Nganda. This is the title track to the new one, Doctrine of Love, on WNRN.

This week's free weekly download is Yip Yip Yow from Caroline Rose. The song has been a staple of Rose's live set for nearly a decade and has finally gotten a studio treatment, with the recording being released on Rose's own independent label.

Some more Commonwealth music, this time from Harrisonburg, Virginia. Dogwood Tales, the new one, Every Star in Rockingham County, will be out August 28th. That was a track from it. That was Mick Memories on WNRN. They will be performing, along with over 20 other bands, at Dead Air 5 at Jefferson City Center, Roanoke, on August 22nd. It's 20 bands doing more than 20 Grateful Dead tunes as a fun drive for WNRN. It'll be at Dark Star City, a.k.a. Jefferson Center in Roanoke. Get your tickets now at WNRN.org/deadair. All the proceeds benefit WNRN. If you've already purchased your tickets for the previous date in January, we had to postpone it. No worries. Get ready to party. You'll be ready to go. We got the new band lineup, the Brothers Young, Chris Leggett, John Robert, and C. Burroughs. Dead Air 5 is supported by Huss and Dalton Guitar Company, Devil's Backbone Brewing Company, Haley Toyota of Roanoke, Stephen Francis Fine Art, and Newport News, Williamsburg Airport. It's Dead Air 5. Dogwood Tales also will be at the Iron Blossom Music Festival. They're making the rounds in Richmond, September 19th to the 20th. Before Dogwood Tales, we had the New Pornographers with High Ticket Attractions, and we started with Jalen and Ganda, new track, new CD rather, or release, or record, or vinyl, Doctrine of Love, the title track, however you want to do it. Strokes up next. This is Gone Shopping on WNRN.

0: J. Jerome 87 is Joe Newman of Alt-J. That was Track and Field from his new one, The Canyon, on WNRN. Kristen Ray Bowden, before that, Skateboard, some Commonwealth music. You can learn more about her at KristenRayBowden.com. And if you are a performer in Virginia, a band or a solo performer, and you'd like to get your music on the radio, you can do that by submitting it at music@WNRN.org/Commonwealth. From the incredible Los Lobos from 1984's How Will the Wolf Survive, the title track. And we started with The Strokes and Going Shopping from Reality Awaits, which will be out July 24th, coming right up. Coming right up now, Here Together. After Here Together, we're going to hear some Kurt Vile.
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0: 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We are the one-stop shop for aging. We call ourselves the Walmart of aging. Hello, my name is Vicki Stowe Craig, and I am the Public Relations Manager and S&P Coordinator for Central Virginia Alliance for Community Living. 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
0: The transportation program is called DollarRide. 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
0: We're the boomers. 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We know computers. We know cell phones. It's a new way to age. We walk. We travel. We do everything. So we've got to carry aging forward into the next level. Our goal is that no older adult goes without. We love what we do, and we love who we do it for.
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This is WNRN. My name's Steve Hamilton. Thanks for listening to music with me on this Thursday evening. The incredible Billy Strings from So Much for Goodbyes, out August 28th. That was Burn the Other End. WNRN welcomes Billy Strings at the Portsmouth Pavilion in Portsmouth, Virginia on July 17th and 18th. A good lead-in to one of my favorite shows on Sunday morning. 4 hours of pickin' bluegrass music with my buddy Rusty Sempre. It's bluegrass Sunday morning. New stuff, old stuff, some gospel thrown in there. It's some great stuff. It's a WNRN tradition every Sunday morning from 7 to 11. 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

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Up this hour, Gia Margaret, Lime Garden and Strand of Oaks. We're going to get started with Suki Waterhouse. 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

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Gia Margaret there with Good Friend. And before that, Jesse Roper and Two Wolves from Horizons from 2022. WNRN presents Jesse Roper at the Camel in Richmond on November 13th. And we started that set with Suki Waterhouse and Back in Love. Join Desiree Moses every Saturday from 6 to 8 for New Love Mixtape. It's 2 hours of the newest stuff. Some stuff makes it into rotation, some of it doesn't, but it's very cool stuff if you want to hear the newest of the new. She's going to start out with a mini mixtape of Bob Nestanovich of Pavement ahead of this show at the National in Richmond on July 25th. Also new stuff from Queens of the Stone Age. Always like to hear that. And Eels. So it's New Love Mixtape, supported by Chrysler Museum, presenting Mixtape First Thursdays in Norfolk, and by Plan 9 Music in Richmond and in Charlottesville. And don't forget about past episodes. 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You can do it right now. WNRN.org/on-demand. Look for New Love Mixtape, and you can hear last week's show and the show before it. Lime Garden up next. This is 23.

0: That's Cannons on listener-supported independent music radio, WNRN, with Starlight. Strand of Oaks and Ruby, the Psych Furs, Psychedelic Furs, that is, from 1984. The Ghost in You and Lime Garden. The new one is called Maybe Not Tonight. The track we heard was 23. We're going to give some time to some of our nonprofit neighbors and come back. Get ready to move with Temples.
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WNRN presents Fruit Bats at the Broadberry in Richmond this Sunday. That's Fruit Bats at the Broadberry this Sunday. WNRN is a media sponsor of this event.

from his new EP, Where Do You Want to Go? John Robert did it just because on WNRN. John Robert's from Edinburgh, Virginia. You can learn more about him at johnrobert.us. And you can check out John Robert at the Iron Blossom Festival in Richmond, September 19th and 20th. And he'll also be one of the 20 performers, more than 20 performers, performing more than 20 dead tunes at Dead Air 5 at Jefferson Center, Roanoke on August 22nd. All the proceeds will benefit WNRN. It's going to be a fun party. More than 20 different bands performing 20 Grateful Dead tunes at the Jefferson Center, Dark Star City. In addition to John Robert, Aaron Lunsford, Dogwood Tales, and Colby B. Helms. Don't forget, Dead Air 5, scheduled for August 22nd. Also, don't forget that you can check out all of our specialty shows with our on-demand feature. 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It'll be right there. 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Joby Riccio will be at the Jefferson Center, the Jefferson Theater, rather, in Charlottesville on December 7th. 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

from their latest Big Modern. That's Goose and Good to Be. They'll be at John Paul Jones Arena in Charlottesville on November 18th. And if you like Goose, you're going to love the third hour of Grateful Dead and Friends every Saturday from 9 till noon. 2 hours of Grateful Dead stuff with Mark and Ed Mon, and then 1 hour of the friendlier stuff, such as Goose and Fish and Humphreys McGee. 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Steve Hamilton with you. I'll be with you till midnight. Up this hour, Fiona Apple.

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It's the latest from them, from Carolyn Rose, Yip Yip Yow. Claro before that, Sexy to Someone, and Charlie Crockett from Age of the Ram and Kentucky Too Long. We got Fiona Apple up in a bit. We're gonna hit on Shaky Graves first. This is Time Flies. He'll be at the Jefferson Theater in Charlottesville on December 7th. Shaky Graves, Time Flies on WNRN.

the table all you want. I won't shut up, I won't shut up. Kick me to the table all you want. I won't shut up.

0: That's Tiger Blood by Houndmouth on WNRN. Good Dog Nigel, some Commonwealth music. Good Dog Nigel from Lynchburg. That was I Can't Be. Fiona Apple from Fetch the Bolt Cutters from 2020 and Under the Table. And we started with Shaky Graves from Fondness, Etc. and Time Flies. We're going to, right after Here Together, we're going to visit with Jack White. He's going to be in Richmond in September. We're going to hear from him next.
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That would be you too. The new single, Street of Dreams, on WNRN. Garbage gave a special from 1998's version 2.0. And Jack White, Frozen Charlotte's the new one. G.O.D. in the Broken Ribs, Jack White performing at the Iron Blossom Festival in Richmond, September 19th and 20th. My name's Steve Hamilton. I'm out of here. I'll be back on Sunday for Fresh Roots New Blues from 6 to 8. Fresh Roots Live Blues, 2 hours of some fine live blues music. Melancholic Beach Town is the latest from Pool Girl. 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
0: His debut album, Bloodline, merges both worlds into a sound he calls Afro-Appalachia. Monrovia performs on the next World Cafe.
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I'm a little mighty, little mighty. Give me morning groaning, you. Give me morning groaning, me. Good in the morning.

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WNRN presents Palmyra, August 20th, 21st, and 22nd at the Camel in Richmond. That's Palmyra, August 20th, 21st, and 22nd at the Camel. 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

What if I told you, June 20th of 2025, K-pop Demon Hunters begins streaming on Netflix, and within 2 months, it becomes the most watched movie of all time on the platform. Meanwhile, at the 97th Academy Awards ceremony, Anora wins 5 Oscars, including Best Picture, Actress, and Director. 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

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The song has been a staple of Rose's live set for nearly a decade and has finally gotten a studio treatment, with the recording being released on Rose's own independent label.

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0: I was looking for chickens for my husband on Facebook, and I come across an ad, does anybody want a free horse? The organization started out with me boarding horses myself 5 years prior to actually having the 501c3, and it just kind of went from there. My name is Michelle Farmer, and I am Willow Wood Equine Sanctuary's founder.
1: Willow Woods was established to not just rescue horses from kill pens, but to also bring them back to life with care and dedication. And this rehab goal doesn't stop with the horses.
0: Seeing the reality coming out of COVID, people were so displaced. I've got one little girl here that was so shut down, she would stop and not even speak with you. Now this little girl is taking crowds of people down our hallways and speaking about each and every horse.
1: Longtime volunteer and board member Shari Davies also shared her perspective.
2: It just gives them a good work ethic and a good confidence builder that I did that. I took care of that horse. I fed them. I cleaned their stall. It just gives them back their self-esteem, which is amazing.
0: It wasn't just me rescuing horses. It was a place for these kids to go and just open up and become good, healthy citizens in the city of Hampton Roads. To watch these horses heal those humans and those humans heal these horses, it's full circle like I planned.
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WNRN presents Fruit Bats at the Broadberry in Richmond this Sunday. That's Fruit Bats at the Broadberry this Sunday. 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
2: 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More information is online at pcasa.org. Piedmont CASA is a proud financial supporter of WNRN. I'm Kate Duvall from Piedmont CASA, here together on WNRN.
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0: As a young man in Chattanooga, Monrovia tried to forget his early life in Liberia, but survivor's guilt caught up with him.
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0: His debut album, Bloodline, merges both worlds into a sound he calls Afro-Appalachia. Monrovia performs on the next World Cafe.
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0: Houndmouth's new one, Tiger Blood, helping us start off this Friday morning from the new album, Lordy. Rubble Bucket in there with Geometry from Earth Worship. They were a lot of fun to see at Red Wing Roots Music Festival. They were playing there back in June. It was such a great lineup at Red Wing Roots, and it was so nice to see so many of our listeners, and especially our WNRN members at the event. It is always a lot of fun. Maybe you can make it next year. I'm Bob Masago. Thanks so much for listening this morning. You made it all the way to a Friday morning. Now, this hour, I've got music coming up for you from Aaron Lee Tashjian. His new album, Get Over It, Underdog, is out now. Tiff Merritt, who's going to be joining us in the studio for an in-studio session next week, we've got a new song coming up from her. Another artist who joined us for an in-studio session, in this case a very special one, that was Monrovia, who we saw at Red Wing Roots Music Festival perform on stage right after his set. He came over and did a very intimate little in-studio session in the outdoors with us at Red Wing Roots. You can find that archived on our website at WNRN.org. We're going to hear his latest song next on WNRN.
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0: It's Charlottesville's 91.9, that's WNRN, Monrovia from his new Bloodline and Field Song.

0: I've been looking, but I haven't seen anything yet. I'd love to see Aaron Lee Tazjian in the Commonwealth sometime soon. He's a fun show to see live. Get Over It Underdog is the new record we heard Lost and Alone. Beth Orton's Central Reservation goes back to 1999 and Monrovia's new field song. It's on the album Bloodline. Good morning, it's WNRN. I'm Bob Masago with you and happy to be here with you on this Friday morning. Hope you have some nice weekend plans. Might be a good weekend to kind of stay inside. It's kind of yucky out there a little bit with some of the smoke in the air and some of the heat, but I'm sure we'll all get through it fine. New Tiff Merritt coming up next. 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
0: The new record is Sugar. It's Tiff Merritt with Someone to Watch the Band with Me on WNRN.

What if I told you, October 19th of 2025, a team of thieves breaks into the Louvre and steals 9 pieces of 19th century jewelry? The heist, which involves a truck-mounted electric ladder, power tools, and motorbikes, takes less than 10 minutes. Within weeks, French authorities apprehend and charge numerous suspects, but do not recover the historic jewels. Celebrating 30 years of listener-supported independent music radio, this is WNRN.

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1: King Tuff from the new Moo album and Invisible Ink on listener-supported independent music radio WNRN. A highlight from last year was Humphrey McGee's album Blueprints. We heard Out of Focus, Little Kids. And Tiff Merritt's new Someone to Watch the Band with Me is on the album Sugar. Coming up this afternoon at 2 o'clock, in fact, every weekday afternoon at 2 o'clock, we have Take Two at Two. And it's been a look back at 2025 this week on Take Two at Two. And today you're going to hear a cover of a Camera Obscura tune from 2006 by Ducks Limited and Lunar Vacation. Take Two at Two, this and every weekday afternoon at 2 o'clock. 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We're all getting excited about Dead Air 5 that's coming to the Jefferson Center in Roanoke. August 22nd is the date. One of the groups from the Commonwealth that will be joining us that night is Dogwood Tales. We're going to hear their new tune next on WNRN. 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

0: Cool new tune from Angus and Julia Stone. Monroe is on the album Karaoke Bar. It'll be out in early September. We had Jim Lauderdale in there with a new one, Making a Believer Out of Me. You'll find that on Country Super Hits Volume 2, the first two albums he expects to release this year. Oasis with Supersonic from Definitely Maybe. That one takes you back to 1994. And we started with one of our Dead Air 5 artists, Dogwood Tales with McMemories. It's on their new Every Star in Rockingham County, that album out at the end of August, right after Dead Air 5. That's happening August 22nd. And that is more than 20 Commonwealth acts, all on stage, one after the other, at the Jefferson Center in Roanoke. Great night of entertainment. All proceeds benefit WNRN. You can be there. Check out the details on tickets and see the full lineup, which includes Dogwood Tales, at WNRN.org. Back with Kurt Vile next on WNRN. 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
0: From the Blue Ridge to the Bay, it's WNRN celebrating 30 years of serving the Commonwealth. 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

0: advice, because you're mine, I walk the line.
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0: That guy is a very hot ticket. Noah Kahan, Doors, is the song we heard from the new album, The Great Divide. Selling out everywhere he goes. It's good news for Monrovia, one of our favorite artists here at WNRN, because he's opening a bunch of shows for Noah Kahan in Europe over the next couple of months. LP with Lost on You, the title track to the 2016 album, started out this hour on WNRN, the 7 o'clock hour. I'm Bob Masago with you, and thanks so much for listening wherever you are today on this early Friday morning. Decade of Difference kicks off later on this hour. We're looking back at some highlights from 2025. I've had bands that hit their 10th, 20th, 30th, and 40th anniversary in 2025 over this past week. I couldn't find a good band for a 50th anniversary, but did discover that Sly Stone released his first album in 75, the late Sly Stone. So we're going to go there later on this hour, and then again in the 8 o'clock hour in A Decade of Difference. Back with a new one from Sam Fender next.
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0: Very distinctive style. That's Tyler Ballgame from For the First Time Again with Matter of Taste. Lucinda Williams going back to her Grammy-winning Car Wheels on a Gravel Road. We heard the title track from the album that came out in 1998. She's been really busy and staying busy through the summer and the fall, touring with Bob Dylan, and then with a headlining tour happening in the fall, including a stop in Charlottesville. Sam Fender's Rein Me In features Olivia Dean. It's on the new deluxe edition of People Watching. New Love Mixtape is a special Saturday evening show featuring Desiree Moses and 2 hours of great new music. Even more special this Saturday because the first half hour of that show features Bob Nastanovich from the band Pavement. It's a mini mixtape. Bob picked all the tracks for this one, happening before their show at the National in Richmond on the 25th. Listen in for that. The first half hour of New Love Mixtape coming up on Saturday with Desiree Moses. The following hour and a half, well, it's all great new music that Des has picked out for you. New Love Mixtape is supported by Chrysler Museum, presenting Mixtape First Thursdays in Norfolk, and by Plan 9 Music in Richmond and Charlottesville, happening Saturday at 6 o'clock here on WNRN. 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

0: September 17th, the Sacred Souls playing at Wolf Trap in Vienna. We heard their new Any Old Fool. Talking Heads with Burning Down the House and Suki Waterhouse's new Back in Love starting the set on WNRN. 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I'm going to be a little jealous because Shiny Ribs is playing there, and I really like seeing them live. 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

0: Lime Garden with 23 from the new Maybe Not Tonight, along with Heartless Bastards. How Low is from the Beautiful Life album from 2021. Breakfield from their debut self-titled album with Pull Some Strings that came out this year. It was 50 years ago in 2025 that Sly and the Family Stone released their first album. We're going to talk more about Sly Stone on A Decade of Difference. The first part of that's coming up next on WNRN.
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0: 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We're looking at some musical highlights from 2025. It was 50 years since Sly Stone released his first solo album. Sly and the Family Stone were around before that, but we're talking about Sly Stone's first solo album, the artist who passed away last year. Sylvester Stewart, better known as Sly Stone, started his musical upbringing in the church, performing gospel music with his siblings. Born in Texas, Stone and his four siblings and parents moved to Northern California. His parents were deeply religious, and following the doctrines of the Church of God in Christ encouraged musical expression. Sly was identified as a musical prodigy at 7 when he was a skilled pianist. By 11, he was also proficient on the guitar and the bass and drums. Among his early bands was a doo-wop group called the Viscaines, which had a few regional hits. In the 60s, he was a DJ in San Francisco for the soul rock station K-Soul, which he helped direct towards a more soul-focused playlist. At the same time, he played with many local groups, including his own, while brother Freddie had his own group as well. In 66, they agreed to merge the bands into Sly and the Family Stone, one of the first multiracial groups to perform in the Bay Area. Let's hear one from Sly and the Family Stone. It goes back to 1971 from There's a Riot Going On. It's Family Affair, Sly and the Family Stone on A Decade of Difference on WNRN, supported by Bank of the James, where community and banking come together.

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And another child grows up to be somebody you just love to burn.

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0: 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We're going to be featuring Beck in a couple of weeks on A Decade of Difference. One of our themes coming up is the year 1999, and that's a time when Beck took a turn at an R&B tune. You're going to hear more about that and more about his career in A Decade of Difference, but that's not for a while. Right now, our Decade of Difference is looking at Sly Stone, who released his first solo album in 1975. Since it's a highlight for 2025, that means we picked that out because it was 50 years since he released his first solo album. I'm Bob Misago. Thanks for listening this morning. Regina Spektor got our hour started with Fidelity from the Begin to Hope album. Lots of great music coming up before we go back to Sly Stone. We're going to hear a new one from Jesse Wells along with John Robert, one of the artists that will join us at Dead Air 5. And the latest from Ismay coming up next on WNRN. 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

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We're gonna rock this town, rock it inside out. 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

0: on WNRN. Did It Just Because is from Where Do You Want to Go? He's Commonwealth Act and one of those acts that will be joining us for Dead Air 5. That's happening August 22nd at the Jefferson Center in Roanoke. We've got a new lineup. You know, we originally scheduled Dead Air 5 for January, and weather did not cooperate. The new date, August 22nd, has 20 great Commonwealth bands, actually more than 20 great Commonwealth bands that'll be joining us. I mentioned John Robert. You're also going to be able to see Tony Kam and the Funk All-Stars take a turn at a Grateful Dead tune. Stimulator Jones is going to be there. We're also going to hear from the Young Sinclairs. Well, there's lots more. You can see the full lineup at WNRN.org. Now, all proceeds benefit WNRN. So when you purchase a ticket or a VIP package, you know you're supporting the station you're listening to. 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August 22nd, the Jefferson Center in Roanoke is a place to be. You can also see John Robert as part of Iron Blossom Music Festival. That's coming to Richmond in September. David Gray in the set with Please Forgive Me and Ismay's new American Flag starting our set on WNRN. 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
0: I've seen Jesse Wells play live a couple of times. It's always been a good show. You're going to have a chance to see him as well, July 29th. Playing at Lewis Skinner Botanical Gardens in Richmond. New album is called Masks Off. Here's Jesse Wells with Won't You Come Out Tonight on WNRN.

0: Dan Kroll's new Winning Streak coming out in October. We heard Hail Mary. Joni Mitchell, a classic going back to 1969. We heard Both Sides Now. And Jesse Wells with the new Won't You Come Out Tonight. It's going to be a special Fresh Roots New Blues on Sunday with Steve Hamilton. It's the third Sunday of the month. That means that Steve is pulling out live blues for you. Fresh Roots Live Blues this Sunday from 6 till 8. Blues the way it's meant to be heard, live. Join Steve this and every Sunday from 6 till 8 for Fresh Roots New Blues. Well, wait, that's Fresh Roots Live Blues this week. That's coming up on Sunday night, and it's supported by the River Burger Bar in Waynesboro. 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

0: Tiny Habits coming to Charlottesville in November on the 18th. They'll be playing the Jefferson Theater. New album's called Keepers, coming out the latter part of August. We heard Anything He Was. Sandra Lerche with I Can't See Myself Without You. Nico Case in there with This Tornado Loves You. And Garrett Boys, Who I Am, is from the new album It Runs Deep. It's their debut. Looking forward to talking to them and hearing from them on Tuesday. We're going to be recording an in-studio session. Watch our social feeds for when that session will be on the air and then when it'll be archived on our website so you can see it there. Lots of stuff to see out on our website. We have hundreds of archived in-studio sessions. 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Sly Stone coming up next on A Decade of Difference here on WNRN. 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
0: It's A Decade of Difference on WNRN, supported by Bank of the James, where community and banking come together. Sly and the Family Stone were known for their live shows, drawing a mixed-race audience, unusual for the time. After moving to L.A., the band began to suffer from extensive drug use. Sly was known to carry a violin case filled with illegal drugs wherever he went. As a result, the band only released one song over a two-year period. It was a notable track. Thank You for Letting Me Be Myself Again was credited as one of the first popular songs to employ the beats that would soon be associated with funk music. Bookings for the band fell off in the 70s, with promoters worried that members would fail the show, refuse to perform, or pass out on stage. Eventually, the siblings pulled out and Freddie became a preacher. Sly attempted a solo career with limited success and sporadically appeared supporting other artists or performing short tours. In 2006, Sly performed at the Grammys, his first live performance since 87. In 2009, the documentary Coming Back for More described Stone's serious financial problems. The documentary claimed that Sly Stone lived in a van and collected welfare due to a royalty dispute with former manager Jerry Goldstein. His last release was a holiday song in 2023, a version of Santa Claus Is Coming to Town. In June of 2025, Sly Stone passed away at home at the age of 82 of chronic obstructive pulmonary disease and other underlying health issues. Let's go back to a happier time for the band, 1975, the title track, Too High on You. 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

0: A new one from Old Crow Medicine Show paired up with Molly Tuttle on the track Last American Waltz from the album Union Made, and the war on drugs going back about 9 years. Pain is on a deeper understanding. I'm Bob Masalgo, and good morning. Thanks for listening to WNRN. Thanks for spending part of your Friday morning with us as we get ready for a great weekend. I know it's going to be a little hot, might be a little smoky outside, but I'm going to get outdoors a bit. Just kind of stay hydrated, right? Coming up this hour, we're going to hear a classic from Elvis Costello and the Attractions, a new one from Tank and the Bangas, and a new one from Pool Girl. We'll hear that one next on WNRN. Good morning.
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WNRN presents Palmyra, August 20th, 21st, and 22nd at the Camel in Richmond. That's Palmyra, August 20th, 21st, and 22nd at the Camel. 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

0: When you've got Bobby Womack and Sam Cooke in your bloodline, you're probably going to be pretty musical. That's the case with the Womack Sisters from their debut album, self-titled The Womack Sisters, coming out in August. We had Chauffeur. Sam Roberts Band with Them Kids, going back to Love at the End of the World, and Pool Girl, Call It What You Want, is from Melancholic Beach Town. That's coming out sometime in August. Decade of Difference looks at artists with a career spanning a decade or more. We hear something from the band or the artist in the 7 o'clock hour towards the end of the hour. And just about an hour later, we look at something from later in their career, so you can sort of compare and contrast on how their career has progressed or not progressed, whatever the case may be. Now, on Monday, it would have been John Lodge's 83rd birthday. He passed away a year or two ago. Moody Blues are going to be featured on A Decade of Difference. That's happening in the 7 and 8 o'clock hours on Monday morning right here on WNRN, where we're going to hear a new one from Tank and the Bangas next.
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0: Probably sounds a little bit familiar. Sarah Shook and the Disarmers put out 4 or 5 albums. They disbanded a year or two ago, and now they are known as River Shook. Country Angel is the song from the first debut album from River Shook. Elvis Costello and the Attractions, back to 77 for Watching the Detectives, and Tank and the Bangas, Move, featuring Lucky Day, is on the new album, The Last Balloon. I've got to mention it one more time. 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Do it before Sunday. I've got John R. Miller coming up next on WNRN.
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0: 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We are the one-stop shop for aging. We call ourselves the Walmart of aging. Hello, my name is Vicki Stowe Craig, and I am the Public Relations Manager and S&P Coordinator for Central Virginia Alliance for Community Living. 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
0: The transportation program is called Dollar Ride. 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
0: We're the boomers. 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We know cell phones. It's a new way to age. We walk. We travel. We do everything. So we've got to carry aging forward into the next level. Our goal is that no older adult goes without. We love what we do, and we love who we do it for.
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0: As a young man in Chattanooga, Monrovia tried to forget his early life in Liberia, but survivor's guilt caught up with him.
1: I felt like I didn't, you know, deserve it because I had chosen to try to live this American life, this American dream.
0: His debut album, Bloodline, merges both worlds into a sound he calls Afro-Appalachia. Monrovia performs on the next World Cafe.
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0: Tedeschi Trucks Band with the title track to Future Soul. Can you believe it? Floyd Fest is happening next week. Tedeschi Trucks Band is going to be there, and then later on you can see them at Wolf Trap in Vienna. They've got two nights there, August 28th and 29th. Charles Bradley in there with Changes, and John R. Miller from his new The Great Unknowing and Toll Booth. Take Two at Two is coming up later on this afternoon. 2 o'clock, we're going to hear two artists play the same song back to back. In this case, today, it's two versions of a 2006 Camera Obscura original and a cover released in 2025. Ducks Limited and Lunar Vacation teamed up for this cover of Lloyd, I'm Ready to Be Heartbroken. Listen for both versions this afternoon at 2 o'clock. 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
0: I've enjoyed being with you on this Friday morning. I'm Bob Masalgo, and thanks so much for listening. Hope you can join me on Sunday. I'll be here at 11 with Country Feedback right here on WNRN. Zoe is here, and she's getting ready for the drop that's coming up at 11 o'clock. Three songs from albums being released today. I'm going to leave you with a new one from Bruce Hornsby. Here's Memory Palace on WNRN.

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0: New music from Lucy Dacus, Planting Tomatoes, and Camp with Let Things Go on WNRN. Good morning, it's Zoe. I hope you're having a wonderful Friday so far. Probably looking forward to the weekend. I certainly am. It's the first weekend I've had in many, many weeks where I have absolutely nothing to do, and I am so looking forward to it. I'm also looking forward to playing you brand new music from some new releases on The Drop that's coming up at 11. But until then, I'm going to have a new one from Alex Amen, some Commonwealth music out of Nelson County, and I've got Deer Tick for you next on WNRN.
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0: We're Norfolk's 102.5 and Richmond's 88.5. It's WNRN. Richmond is where Deer Tick is going to be coming to perform in November at the Broadberry. This is Mary Singletary.

0: WNRN presents two upcoming shows in the Commonwealth for WNRN's 30th anniversary. The Abbott Brothers at Elmwood Park in Roanoke, September 5th. When it's beyond Orion's Belt. And Sierra Farrell at Ting Pavilion in Charlottesville, September 8th.
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0: Alex Amen with California Blues and Al Green, Just For Me on WNRN. I've been loving that Alex Amen song. I know Bob's been loving it too. And you can hear what else that Bob has been loving in that vein, alt country, Americana, and classic country. 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

0: New J. Jerome 87, the solo project of Joe Newman from Alt J, that's Track and Field, and Nelson County's Chamomile and Whiskey Friends Are Falling Out. 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Coming up just after the break, I've got more music from the area. 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

0: The Strokes with Going Shopping, the new Reality Awaits album, is out next Friday. David Bowie with Starman and Nowhere Bound from M. Forrest, a Commonwealth musician from Charlottesville. 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

0: That's the Billy Strings, Burn the Other End. And we heard I'm Amazed from My Morning Jacket on WNRN. Good morning, it's Zoe, and now it is time for The Drop, where we take a look at three brand new albums that have been released today. That's coming up just after the break here on WNRN.
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0: 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We're going to take a look at three brand new albums that are releasing today. We've got Aaron Lee Tazjian and Steve Lacy on the way. We're going to start things off with Helado Tropical. It's a collaboration of Helado Negro and Reina Tropical. It was originally supposed to be a single, but they just got into a momentum that turned it into a whole album. And I highly recommend checking out the music video for this. It has that like 90s VHS quality while they're just singing in a grocery store, and I thought it was so fun. This is Tocando on WNRN.

WNRN presents 804 Day, August 1st, in Shaco Bottom in Richmond. The WNRN stage at 804 features Leslie and the Dots, Caroline Scruggs, Justin Golden and Devil's Coattails, and Hot Pants. So take my money. That's 804 Day, August 1st, in Shaco Bottom in Richmond. 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

0: The feeling from Steve Lacy off the new Oh Yeah album, his first album since 2022. The whole record kind of has that fluid, breezy feeling to it, and I absolutely loved the bass on that track. We also heard Aaron Lee Tazjian, Lydia's Boots, off the Get Over It Underdog album. He uses music as a way to bridge the gap between feeling like an outsider, and this one you can definitely hear it on the song. He's sort of comparing himself to that Lydia figure who he says is the coolest. And we heard Helado Tropical, that's the newest collaboration of Helado Negro and Reina Tropical. They have their self-titled album out now that was originally supposed to just be a single, but they got stuck in the momentum and ended up turning it into a whole album. We just heard Tocando on WNRN. 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

0: Good Friend is the latest from Gia Margaret. Also, Los Lobos, One Time, One Night. And Picking Dragon's Pocket started things off from Modest Mouse on WNRN. 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

What if I told you, in 2025 pop culture news, July 16th was the date of the Coldplay concert in Foxborough, Massachusetts, where the infamous couple was caught on the kiss cam. August 26th, Taylor Swift and Travis Kelce announced their engagement on Instagram. They posted photographs of the proposal with the note, quote, "Your English teacher and your gym teacher are getting married." 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

0: from the newest Bliss album, that's Temples with Jetstream Heart. And for our 30th anniversary theme of the week, we're focused on last year, 2025. We heard from Tunde Adepimbe with The Black Bolts, his debut solo album. He's also part of TV on the Radio, has been a part of the group since 2001. We heard the song God Knows and started things off with Wishy, Lovesick. That's off the Nature's Pill album that comes out on October 2nd. We're going to be hearing from the Rolling Stones next.
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0: New from the Goose album, Big Modern, that's Good to Be Good, the number two, the letter B. And we heard Aretha Franklin before that on WNRN. Coming up, I've got another song that uses the number two in the title, Two Sided from Arlo Parks. Also up this hour, I've got Commonwealth music out of Norfolk and new music from the Rose Hips, so stay tuned.
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0: The new Grace Potter album, Trespasser, comes out on August 21st. That was Love Me Not. We heard Will Worden and started things off with Two Sided from Arlo Parks on listener-supported independent music radio WNRN.
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0: Joe Biriccio is going to be coming to the Commonwealth to perform in December. Here's Love of the Song on WNRN.

0: Houndmouth's new song, Tiger Blood. And we heard Norfolk group Fox and the Bear for Someone Else. 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And we heard Joby Riccio, Love of the Song. She'll be performing at the Jefferson Theater in Charlottesville on December 7th. 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

0: like to say that we're more than just a venue. We are a nonprofit organization committed to providing transformative educational and adventure activities for learners of all ages. I am Madison. I am the center manager at the Peaks Retreat and Adventure Center in Thaxton, Virginia.
1: The Peaks Retreat provides curated outdoor experiences tailored to the needs and goals of the group attending, whether it be a field trip of young learners, a corporate retreat focused on team building, or a youth adventure summer camp.
0: If people are put in situations or environments that they don't experience a lot, it tends to push people out of their comfort zones a little bit more, which leads to growth, leads to really memorable experiences. In a team environment, typically people take what they learned from that growth back to their classroom or their workplace, and it just improves the overall environment, the collaboration on the team.
1: One way participants can step out of their comfort zone is with the Peaks Retreat and Adventure Center's customizable challenge course, featuring a low ropes course, climbing wall, and 400-foot zipline.
0: Up on the zipline platform, getting ready to kind of like step off and take that leap, that is where you see a lot of people pushing past their comfort zones. That's when you see sometimes some tears, sometimes some anxiousness, and then always the end result is, wow, I'm so glad I did that. I'm gonna go do it again.
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0: Off of Fondness, Etc., That Shaky Graves with Time Flies, Citizen Cope and Michael Kiwanuka and the Rose Hips, Spacey on WNRN. Shaky Graves joined WNRN in 2021 for a stripped-down in-studio session at In Your Ear Studios, where he played some previously unreleased songs. You can check that out at WNRN.org under the In-Studio Sessions tab. While you're there, you can also see the recent sessions that we've done, like we had our tiny in-studio contest winner for Layla from Richmond come in to record with us. We did a cool soundcheck session with St. Paul and the Broken Bones and Brother Wallace. Both of those include bonus content that's on our website, and there's a whole archive for you to explore there going back about 20 years or so. 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We'll send out invitations from time to time, so sometimes you can be the lucky winner that gets to be a part of that member audience. We've got some cool sessions coming up. We'll have our mini mixtape with Bob from Pavement on New Love Mixtape tomorrow. 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
0: It's Zoe on WNRN. Up next is In-Studio Spotlight, where we're going to take a look back at one of our in-studio sessions that we've done over the past 30 years. Our theme of the week is 2025, so we're going to be taking it not too far back into the archives, just looking at last year, the first session that I got to attend. That's coming up at 1, but first we're going to hear from Anjali Kidjo. Here's Oh Yeah Yeah.

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2: 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Our theme of the week is 2025, and so we're going to wrap things up on a little bit of a personal note for me. I started at WNRN last year in 2025. It's almost been a year exactly. And the first in-studio session that I attended was at In Your Ear Studios with Snack Time. They're a band based out of Philadelphia, and they had such a memorable performance. They were such great performers. This was one of my favorite songs that they performed. Here's The High Life on WNRN.

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1: That's the live in-studio performance of The High Life from Snack Time, recorded in 2025 at In Your Ear Studios in Richmond. 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They'll be stopping in D.C. 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That's in September. 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
1: WNRN presents Fruit Bats at the Broadberry in Richmond this Sunday. 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

This week's free weekly download is Yip Yip Yow from Caroline Rose. The song has been a staple of Rose's live set for nearly a decade and has finally gotten a studio treatment, with the recording being released on Rose's own independent label.

0: Still Around from Freako. We heard Lee Fields and Santa Gold and started things off with Tyler Ballgame, Matter of Taste on WNRN. Coming up at 2 is two versions of the same song, Take 2 at 2. It's going to be hosted by Matt today. He's filling in for Jeff Swetman. And you'll get to hear Ducks Limited and Lunar Vacation covering Camera Obscura. That's coming up at 2 here on WNRN.
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0: Thanks for hanging out with me on WNRN today. I'm Zoe, and I'm going to be handing things off to Matt Donahue. He's filling in for Jeff today. But if you do miss Jeff too much, you can check out the soundcheck session that he did with Brother Wallace. That's up at WNRN.org under the In-Studio Sessions tab. And Brother Wallace will be performing at Floyd Fest next weekend. Here's You're the Man on WNRN. See you tomorrow.

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0: 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I'm Matt Donahue, filling in for Jeff Swetman today for a simple, quick, easy, straightforward Take Two at Two. As part of our 30th anniversary celebration, we've been looking back at 30 years of independent music radio, exploring what's gone on during those years. This week has been all about the year 2025. That's right, 2025 is what we're celebrating this week. So let's wrap it up by looking at another Hidden Gem cover released last year. We're going to hear the original Lloyd, I'm Ready to Be Heartbroken from Camera Obscura's 2006. But right now, Ducks Limited and Lunar Vacation got together last year for their very own cover. It's Lloyd, I'm Ready to Be Heartbroken on Take Two at Two.

0: Lloyd, I'm Ready to be Heartbroken. That is Camera Obscura from the 2006 album Let's Get Out of This Country. Before that, a cover done last year by Ducks Limited and Lunar Vacation. It was a little over a year ago. We had Ducks Limited for a session at In Your Ear Studios in Richmond, in front of a group of WNRN members. You should check that out at WNRN.org. That cover from last year as we wrap up Take To It 2's look on the year 2025. 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
0: 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WNRN presents Daniel Donato's Cosmic Country at the Jefferson Theater in Charlottesville on October 15th. We're going to hear from him next, but right now, it's The Sacred Souls. They'll be at Wolf Trap in Vienna on September 17th. This is Any Old Fool.

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0: Daughter of Empire from Humbird. Her album Morning When It Comes will be out on September 25th. We did an in-studio session with her a couple years back. You should check that out at WNRN.org. Daniel Donato before that with Lose Your Mind. He's going to be doing a WNRN show at the Jefferson Theater in Charlottesville October 15th. We started this set with the Sacred Souls. This is WNRN in Charlottesville at 91.9 FM, 102.5 FM. 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
0: 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We're going to hear from Illiterate Light out of Harrisonburg coming up next, but right now, a song that Mark Keefe is definitely a fan of. This is the Red Clay Strays with Don't Want to Know.

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0: We now know that is the title track from Beck's upcoming album, that is Ride Lonesome, coming out September 18th. His first new album in 7 years. We've been playing that song for about a month, but he just now announced that album. Before that, Illiterate Light together with Devin Gilfillian on Freedom. 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

What if I told you, November 1st of 2025, the Grand Egyptian Museum had its official opening ceremony. It's the largest archaeological museum in the world and is especially known for its extensive collection of items discovered in the tomb of King Tutankhamun. 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

0: Better, that is Baby Rose from her album Yearnalism, that is out now. And Matt Berninger, Bonnet of Pins, from his solo album Get Sunk that came out last year. He is the voice of The National and LVI. But we are looking at the year 2025 all this week as we celebrate 30 years of independent music radio. And I know that ended up about right in the middle of our top 100 albums of 2025 countdown as chosen by WNRN listeners. Started this set with Mumford & Sons together with Sierra Farrell on Here. Now, Mumford & Sons are going to be at John Paul Jones Arena in Charlottesville. That's September 20th. And then WNRN presents Sierra Farrell at the Ting Pavilion in Charlottesville on September 8th. That is a WNRN 30th anniversary show, and that is sold out. 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
0: I know there are many people, and you may be one of them, or you could become one of them, that do not start their Sunday morning without Bluegrass Sunday Morning with Rusty Sempre. 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This is WNRN. Howdy, have a new album, Big World, coming August 14th. 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

0: That is Hot Slob. That is a new sound, one that I wasn't expecting, but I'm not mad about, from Sylvan Esso. Started this hour with the Wood Brothers and the Muse. This is WNRN. I'm Matt Donahue, filling in for Jeff Sweatman today. Hello, how are you? Happy Friday. Let's get to the weekend, but we're going to listen to a bunch of great music as we get there. This is WNRN in Richmond at 88.5 FM, by the way, and Charlottesville at 91.9 FM, and Future Birds are next.
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0: WNRN presents the S&M Tour, that is Snail Mail and Soccer Mommy, together at the National in Richmond, October 23rd. We're going to hear from Soccer Mommy coming up next, but right now it's the latest from Future Birds and Fly On.

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0: Don't Let Me Down. That's Hail Mary from Dan Kroll. The album Winning Streak is coming October 9th. Just a lovely sound on that one. And Soccer Mommy, Feel It All the Time on WNRN. If you like to discover new music, that's a trick question. You listen to WNRN. You love discovering new music, and we play a lot of it. But there's a special place on Saturday nights from 6 to 8 p.m. where you get that hot off the presses music. It's New Love Mixtape with Desiree Moses. 2 hours of nothing but brand new music. And I'm going to revise that a little bit, because tomorrow from 6 to 8 p.m. you get a little bit of Desiree Moses and a little bit of Zoe. You see, we are going to start the show with Desiree Moses and a special guest host, a mini mixtape from Bob Misanovich of Pavement, ahead of their show at the National in Richmond on the 25th. So Des is going to talk to Bob from Pavement. They're going to talk about some of the songs on Bob's personal playlist, and we'll hear them. And then Zoe will take over to take you through the rest of the hour, including brand new music from Queens of the Stone Age and Eels. That's on New Love Mixtape, Saturday nights from 6 to 8, supported by Chrysler Museum, presenting Mixtape First Thursdays in Norfolk, and Plan 9 Music in Richmond and Charlottesville.
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0: All I Did Was Dream of You. That is Biba Doobie featuring the Marias. Biba Doobie has a new album, Pylon, coming September 18th, and there will be quite a few collaborations on that, including Chino Moreno of Deftones, Haley Williams of Paramore, and Brendan Yates of Turnstile, just to name a few. We also heard Pyramid Song from Radiohead, and Gone, Gone, Gone, Robert Plant and Alison Krauss. Alison Krauss and Union Station are going to be at Ting Pavilion in Charlottesville tomorrow night.
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3: Little girls are responsible for their actions in their homes and communities. They're empowered to use their voice. And then we say they're not only loved by the immediate family, but now they're part of the Real Girls family. My name is Sammy Mobley. I'm the founder and executive director of Real Girls, Responsible, Empowered, and Loved. The foundation of Real Girls is really to help girls recognize what a healthy relationship is. I'm a domestic violence survivor, so I want to make sure that these girls know and they don't end up in the same situation that I almost ended up in.
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5: I've been a Real Girl since last year, my junior year. To be true, my mom signed me up. But I'm actually glad she did because I got nice friends. And Miss Tammy's a great mentor. And it's a great place to get leadership skills. Like last year, low-key, I didn't want to talk to anybody. But now this year, like a lot of people know me and stuff. So yeah.
6: 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This program, we take high school girls and we bring in elementary school girls. 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It really helped me like speak up, find my voice, find myself.
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0: That's Mick Memories from Dogwood Tales, their new album. Every Star in Rockingham County is coming August 28th. But they're going to be doing something special for us just about a week before that. But first, that was Phoenix Lasso before it, and the Womack Sisters with Chauffeur, their self-titled album, out August 14th. So here's the deal. Saturday, August 22nd is going to be a big night in Dark Star City, that being the Jefferson Center in Roanoke. That is the rescheduled date for Dead Air 5, and it is coming up quick. Dogwood Tales, along with Colby T. Helms, the Young Sinclairs, Claire Boyer, the Brothers Young, Tony Cam, and the Flunk All-Stars. They are all going to come together. More than 20 bands from across the Commonwealth, in fact, are all going to come together and play Grateful Dead songs one after another. It's going to be a fantastic night. If you already have your tickets for the original January date, don't worry. Just show up with that ticket and you party with us on Saturday, August 22nd. If you don't have a ticket yet, there's no reason to wait. We're just a few weeks away. You can get all the details, see the lineup so far, and get your tickets at WNRN.org/deadair.
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0: Not exactly sure what Phoebe Bridgers is doing with the rollout of her new album, Lost Weekend. That's coming August 14th. But a few nights ago, she performed this song that I'm going to play for you on The Tonight Show with Jimmy Fallon with a group of children. The next night, she came out and performed it with a group of, older folks. So she's doing some kind of generational bonding as she rolls out this brand new album. This is Phoebe Bridgers with... Lost Boys.

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0: If you couldn't quite tell, that voice, you recognize it slightly, but you're not exactly sure what it is. That is the mastermind behind what I'll call the millennial anthem, the millennial version of Don't Stop Believing, Mr. Brightside. That is Brandon Flowers of The Killers. His solo album Thrasher is going to be out August 21st, and that's called Plans. Bonnie, right before that with Nick of Time. This is WNRN. I'm Matt Donahue, in for Jeff Swetman, and you're here just in the nick of time, because coming up next, Mark Smith and Ed Mon, your hosts of Grateful Dead and Friends, happens every Saturday morning from 9 a.m. to noon. They're going to take over the studio for about 8 minutes to play you a fresh-picked fish track on Fish Friday, coming up next.
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6: And
5: that's right. I'm DJ Mark Smith.
6: I'm Edmond.
5: And we're here and we're trying to turn you on to the rock band Fish. Today's little ditty that we picked is a really interesting one. Now, you have to know a little bit of backstory about Fish. They have done a musical costume for Halloween for a very long time.
6: Long, long time.
5: During their second set of their Halloween show, they will generally do a whole album by another band.
6: They've done Waiting for Columbus. They've done the White Album.
5: Yeah. October 31st, 2018, they did a band that people weren't that familiar with.
6: That's right.
5: It's a little Swedish band called Kasvat Voxt. And you might say, I've never heard of Kasvat Voxt. Well, it is interesting because they didn't exist.
6: At all.
5: So Fish made up
6: this
5: band and this album that Kasvat Voxt would have had out. And nobody knew what was going on exactly.
6: They all dressed in white. They covered the stage in all white. It was crazy.
5: But it was, you know, it was a to-do, and so people got into it. And so now you will hear some of those songs from the fake album show up on, you know, different tours. And today's song is a song called Say It To Me, Santos. It was one of the Kasvat Voxt album songs, and it has remained in the playlist ever since then.
6: Yeah.
5: So today we're going to go to the Sphere. We're going to go to 420 2024 Las Vegas, Nevada. Sit back and enjoy Say It To Me, Santos.

0: Alrighty, that was Say It To Me Santos. Crazy backstory about Phish inventing an entire band, actually giving it a backstory on the internet. The morning after all this happened, you could search it up and you actually got a couple of like hits on like this band. And then you realize that it was like, as soon as you started reading, it's like, this is one of the funniest things I've seen in a long, long time.
1: Yep.
0: So that's them writing a great album, having these songs stay in rotation. And it was all just a big joke, which is hilarious.
2: That's part of the magic of Phish. If you liked what you heard today and you want to hear some more Phish, check us out on the Grateful Dead and Friends show every Saturday from 9 to noon, 2 hours of Grateful Dead, and then the third hour is jam bands like Phish.
0: Absolutely. Phish and Billy Strings and Widespread Panic, Moe, Humphreys McGee, Leftover Salmon. We try to get it all on.
2: That's exactly right.
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0: Country Angel, that is River Shook of Sarah Shook and the Disarmers. Now, River Shook, that self-titled album is out now, and River Shook will be at the Southern Cafe and Music Hall in Charlottesville coming up in September. Laura Marling, before that, Where Can I Go? This is WNRN. We're in Charlottesville at 91.9 FM, Norfolk 102.5 FM, Williamsburg at 103.3 FM. 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

0: As a young man in Chattanooga, Monrovia tried to forget his early life in Liberia, but survivor's guilt caught up with him.
1: I felt like I didn't, you know, deserve it because I had chosen to try to live this American life, this American dream.
0: His debut album, Bloodline, merges both worlds into a sound he calls Afro-Appalachia. Monrovia performs on the next World Cafe.
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0: That is Planting Tomatoes from Lucy Dacus. She self-directed the music video for that, which is an absolute love letter to her hometown of Richmond. And she is coming to the Bird Theater at the end of the month doing a Q&A, a screening of that music video, and then a free showing of The Secret Garden. If that sounds like something you would like to attend, I'm going to give you a hint that coming in that member list email on Monday, you will have a chance to win a pair of tickets to that special event with Lucy Dacus at the Bird Theater. We also heard from Chet Faker, Nilufer Yanya, and Sam Fender featuring Olivia Dean on Rain Me In. This is WNRN. You give me 1 minute, I'm going to come back with Suki Waterhouse.
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0: Live at 5 is just around the corner. A live track coming up in a few minutes as we continue looking at the year 2025 as part of our 30th anniversary celebration. We're going to get a little funky with Lettuce, but right now on WNRN, it's Suki Waterhouse, Back in Love.

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0: 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We've been supported by our members for 30 years of independent music radio. And as part of our 30th anniversary celebration all this year, we're doing a deep dive into different years, different themes every single week to look back at our history. And this week it's been all about the year 2025. And Lettuce not only released a new studio album last year, they also put out Lettuce with the Colorado Symphony, recorded in Denver back in 2018. It was their first ever performance with an orchestra. So from that album, here is Lettuce with the Force.

0: Thank you, ladies and gentlemen. We'll be right back shortly after these messages. Don't go anywhere.
1: A slight lie. They will not be back. That's the only Lettish live track I'm playing for you right now. That is The Force, recorded with the Colorado Symphony in Denver back in 2018, but released as a live album last year, as we have been looking at the year 2025 all this week, celebrating 30 years of independent music radio, thanks to you. Next week, we're not going to have a year theme. Next week is all about our members. It is Member Appreciation Week, so we're going to look at some of Jeff's favorite live performances, and he appreciates you very much for letting him play them. On Monday, I will be here, and we're going to hear Glenn Hansard of The Frames and The Swell Season. He's got a new 20-song career retrospective coming out this year, recorded live in Berlin. We'll hear from that Monday on Live at 5, supported by Ultimate Mobility, locally owned in Richmond, providing modified vans for the differently abled.
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WNRN presents Palmyra, August 20th, 21st, and 22nd at the Camel in Richmond. 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
1: Track and Field from J. Jerome 87. That is Joe Newman of Vault J. His solo album, The Canyon, is out now. Bywater Call with Only and Lime Garden, 23 on WNRN, broadcasting in Roanoke at 99.5 FM, Stanton, and all around the Shenandoah Valley at 94.3 FM. 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
1: More than 20 Commonwealth artists, that is, artists from across the state of Virginia, are coming together at the Jefferson Center in Roanoke with us. It is Dead Air 5, originally scheduled for January. The weather said no. The rescheduled date is August 22nd, one more Saturday night. More than 20 Commonwealth artists all playing the music of Grateful Dead. 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This gentleman will be there out of Edinburgh, Virginia. This is John Robert with Did It Just Because.

0: not saying much.
1: That song is instantly sing-alongable. The song is better than before. The band is Pamela, with a period at the end. Ziggy Marley, True to Myself before that. He is going to be at the Allianz Amphitheater in Richmond September 27th, the co-headlining show with Government Mule. Tennis, Let's Make a Mistake Tonight, and John Robert Did It Just Because. He will be one of more than 20 Commonwealth artists performing at Dead Air 5 at the Jefferson Center in Roanoke on August 22nd. So when you listen to that song, Did It Just Because by John Robert, think, huh, I wonder what it would sound like with him doing a Grateful Dead song. We'll get to find out together. 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

0: I love that song so much. Caroline Rose, Yip Yip Yow. 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We also heard from Roxy Music, Dave Matthews Band, and Gia Margaret. It's Friday. You don't necessarily want to look towards Monday, but there's always a great reason for Mondays if you're a WNRN supporting member. Right around 5 p.m. every Monday is when that member list email goes out. You open it up, and it's got not only updates on what's going on at the station, but your chance to win your way into sometimes dozens and dozens of concerts, win gift certificates to some of our partner underwriters, and get into some special exclusive events. I can tell you that coming up this Monday, you'll have your chance to win tickets to many things, including WNRN Presents Watch House at the National in Richmond on August 7th, OAR coming to Allianz Amphitheater in Richmond on July 26th, the Real Funny Comedy Open Mic at the Spot on Kirk in Roanoke on the 28th, Chris Aker and the Growing Boys at the Southern Cafe and Music Hall in Charlottesville on the 24th, and Richmond Shakespeare Presents The Importance of Being Earnest at Robert B. Moss Theater in Richmond. That's running August 6th through the 29th. You can enter to win tickets to any of those and more, plus gift cards to Rebeck Vineyards in Amherst, Top Notch Family Pharmacy in Charlottesville, and Bohemian Amigos Record Shop in Hampton. 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
0: 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And stick around for World Cafe to hear more from Monrovia. I'm going to leave you with Kiwi Jr. from their album Blowing Up, out August 14th. Here's the title track.

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2: From NPR, it's World Cafe. Hey, I am Kaleo. Nate Amos seems like an incredibly busy guy, splitting time between the band Water From Your Eyes and his own solo project, This Is Lorelei. With not a lot of time, he wrote his new album entirely from the road. It's called The Singer in My Band. Coming up, we'll hear Billy Came Back.
3: Billy doesn't need to watch the screen, 'cause he knows most every word and what it means.
2: 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Meet the Womack sisters.

0: That's their new song, Chauffeur, coming your way. Plus, we'll get to Kevin Morby, Arlo Parks, Alex Amon, and George Harrison. 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
0: Welcome one, welcome all. I'm Kaleo. It's World Cafe. Nate Amos plays in the band Water From Your Eyes and with his own solo project, This Is Lorelei. And when he was on the show earlier this year, he talked about the need to write a bad song.
5: Yeah, I mean, I think the thing for me is like you have to write the bad songs too. Because at least for me, like if I'm stuck on a song that I know isn't good, I either have to see it through to the end or I have to delete all traces of it from my computer or whatever and do my best to just forget about it. But a lot of the time, if I do that, it ends up haunting me and I just end up remaking it. And then I still know it's bad, but I still have to do it anyways.
0: He's got a new This Is Lorelei album coming called The Singer in My Band. It arrives September 11th. He wrote it entirely on the road. Here's the first single, Billy Came Back. It's new music from This Is Lorelei.

0: Kevin Morby says that song was unapologetically influenced by Tom Verlaine and his band Television. It's called 100,000, and it's from Morby's new album, which is out now, Little Wide Open. Coming up, a couple of live performances from the vault in the archives when we get back to World Cafe.
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0: Live from the archives, it's World Cafe. I'm Stephen Kaleo. We've had thousands of artists and bands step through the doors in our studios, and we've recorded their sessions, and this is our chance to play a few back. And this one takes me back to the 90s, because John McCrae and Cake were ruling alternative airwaves, and this was their biggest hit, which was so weird to me because the music video is literally people on the street talking over the entire song about their first impression of the song. It was very meta and ahead of the time, and they stopped by the cafe to play this one. It's Never There, live from the archives.

that Sister Surround, they had a moment in the 2000s because they had a little bit of a Stooges thing going on. And before that, Cake from the 1990s, Never There. We've had a really wide array of musical artists walk through the doors of this show over the last 35 years. And scour for your favorite band. Just visit worldcafe.org. Hey, there's a chance it might be there. All right, I got new music from the granddaughters of Sam Cooke and the daughters of Womack and Womack. It is the Womack Sisters. And yeah, it sounds a little bit like what you might expect, which is very good. This is called

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1: Bob Marley. What more do you need?
0: Well, a few more songs, otherwise we're going to end this hour 20 minutes early, so we shouldn't do that. So I'll give you more of what you need next on World Cafe.
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0: So one of the things that makes Henrico Humane Society unique is that we're volunteer run. So until I came to the organization 2 years ago, every single person running this organization was a volunteer. My name is Melissa Golden, and I am the volunteer manager of Henrico Humane Society. We actually serve across Central Virginia. We rescue a lot of our animals from rural shelters. Our biggest need is for foster parents, because the more fosters we have, the more animals we can rescue from shelter. Henrico Humane Society pays all of the expenses, provides all of the supplies, support, everything that a foster parent would need.
1: At a Henrico Humane Society adoption event, the aisles at Petco were crowded with volunteers, adoptable dogs, and people excited to meet them. After the paperwork was signed by two families excited to bring home their new companions, I spoke with volunteers Marion and Faye about their experiences with fostering.
2: I've had five fosters now, and I like to take the ones who are ill, recovering from surgery, and get them on the road to recovery.
0: A lot of people will say, oh, I'll fall in love and I'll end up adopting. And some people do, but not as many as you think, because I think once people start fostering, they realize there's a greater purpose.
3: Everybody says, how can you give them up when you've had them so long? But when you see them going to the perfect home, that's what lets you let them go. It's rewarding.
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6: 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I have new music from California singer-songwriter Alex Amen. This is California Blues on World Cafe.

0: car from 2020. That's first time putting the wraps on this edition of The Cafe. Thanks so much for listening. And thanks to the public radio station you're listening to right now. They make this show possible. We produce this program from WXPN at the University of Pennsylvania in Philadelphia. Talk to you soon on the next World Cafe from NPR.
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2: As a young man living in Chattanooga, Tennessee, John J. Lowe, who performs as Monrovia, tried to forget his early life in Liberia, but survivor's guilt caught up with him.
3: I felt like I didn't, you know, deserve it because I had chosen to try to live this American life, this American dream, and just try to assimilate, fit in with everybody, and not really think about those traumatic things.
2: Music was what helped Mon process those feelings. He'd play live on TikTok, and one moment led to a breakthrough.
3: It was an accident. My manager texts in the comment section, "Big love." And I just said, you know, "Big love ahead." And so that song was the opening to us being introduced to people.
2: The debut album is called Bloodline. It's filled with songs of resilience and protest while tracing a path from Liberia to America. Today, Monrovia joins us to play songs from the record and share his remarkable story. Join us. I'm Kaleo. This is World Cafe.
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2: From NPR, it's World Cafe. Hey, I am Kaleo. Who is Monrovia? Well, he's a singer-songwriter based in Chattanooga, armed with a ukulele, a strong voice, and writing songs of protest and resilience. He's also John J. Lowe. Born in Liberia during the First Civil War, not knowing his father, losing his mother as an infant, and being taken in by missionaries who'd become his adoptive family, and eventually he'd move to the States. Mon would struggle with those separate but connected lives, and it was music that helped him bridge the gap between those worlds. Today, he joins me to talk about his remarkable story, which plays out on his debut album, Bloodline. Our conversation is in just a moment, but first, let's hear a performance from our stage in Philadelphia. Here's Monrovia with Field Song on World Cafe.

0: Thank you. Thanks for clapping along with us, too.
1: Recorded live in Philadelphia, it's Monrovia with the performance of Field Song. It is from the new album, which is available now. It's called Bloodline. Monrovia is my guest today on World Cafe. It is so nice to meet. Thanks so much for being here.
2: No, thank you for having me, man. It's a pleasure. It's really fun.
1: So far, your 2026 has been pretty cool. Release an album, debut album, make a ton of new fans, headlining run in Europe. Mm-hmm. Later this year, out with Noah Kahan.
2: Yeah.
1: That is a lot of great stuff. Do you reflect on when, like, moments like this? What does this moment feel like for you?
2: Yeah, I've been trying to capture that in the stillness, especially at home. It doesn't come easy to me to look at my achievements or to look at good wins from the team and things like that. I'm always trying to work and see what's next. But this year, I promised myself to really take it in, mm-hmm. you know, and be thankful for these special moments. So just trying to capture and remember it is really important this year for me.
1: I think it's important for our audience to kind of understand your personal journey, how we got to this moment in time. You were born in Liberia during the West African crisis, mm-hmm. during the first Liberian civil war.
2: Absolutely.
1: What do you remember about that time?
2: Yeah, I mean, I was living with my grandma, so I had my sister, my brother. We lost our mom during the war, and my dad was a peacekeeper from Senegal, and so I didn't know him at all. I still don't. And during that period, there was a missionary family that stayed in Liberia during this time, and, you know, they ended up taking me in. I don't know why I was chosen to be the one, but nonetheless, I ended up living with this family in Liberia. And we stayed there for a couple more years and ended up adopting me and taking me to the States. And it's funny because at that time, I was young, so I didn't really remember too much up to that point. But I took a trip back with my father during the second Civil War, which broke out in like 2003. And you know, we were there for 2 weeks. We landed, the airport burned down, the child soldiers had taken over the capital city of Monrovia. And it was so wild to see so many, you know, places that I had sealed open up again from just the past, you know, memories of, you know, the violence, and you hear the bombs going off in the background. We're in Monrovia. There's UN, there's child soldiers just taking over the streets, and there's no law. And so I was thrown into this. I was about 10 years old. And that experience, being there for those 2.5, 3 weeks back in the homeland, that was something that I carried with me going forward from the AK that was held in my head, running from another group of child soldiers that kind of chased my friends and I during that time. It was just a really wild experience. And going from that back home kind of set me off on the journey to, you know, understand what my life could be and why it was meant to happen this way.
1: Wow.
2: Yeah.
1: We're talking with Monrovia here on World Cafe. The album is called Bloodline. I want to talk more about how this ties into the record, and let's go towards the title track. You said something that I thought was really interesting. You said, initially, I believed that distance weakened identity. And this song kind of upends that idea that, you know, just because you're 6,000 miles away from home, it isn't necessarily not any less home. Can you talk about, like, how you kind of flipped the script, so to speak, on appreciating heritage more, or your, you know, sort of your identity being strengthened?
2: Yeah, absolutely. And yeah, for a long time, I felt like I didn't, you know, deserve it because I had chosen to try to live this American life, this American dream, and just try to assimilate, fit in with everybody, and not really think about those traumatic things. But it wasn't until, you know, I was in school and I really was having a hard time with survivor's guilt, and not because I felt like I had wasted so much time in the U.S. I thought, well, maybe my brother or my sister came to the U.S. Perhaps, you know, maybe one of them would be a doctor and be able to go back and do amazing things for the country. You know, maybe my brother would have, you know, played sports or something and become some famous, you know, athlete. You know, here I was just squandering, not understanding the gift of my own life and the weight that our bodies hold here and the importance of it. And I connected with my sister 20 some years later.
1: Wow.
2: And that was a catalyst to helping me see that, oh no, they thought about me every day. They longed for me to and were happy for me to come here and have this experience, to hopefully come back, to give something more than, you know, pain and loss, but to hopefully bring, I said hopefully, but bring hope back to a land that really needed it. And so I think connecting with my sister, hearing more about my mother, my father from her.
1: Because you didn't know anything about
2: it. No, I didn't know much, no. And my family, my adopted family, I just never asked those questions because deep down, you know, I really wrestled with how I came to be and at what cost.
1: When did you start realizing something was askew, whether it be maybe at the time you don't understand what survivor's guilt is at 12 or 13, but like when did you realize there was something wrong in terms of how you were processing, not wrong, but like you felt a hole or that vacuum?
2: Oh, yeah. No, I mean, I always had an acquaintance with grief and sadness.
1: Yeah. And that, from that experience, maybe at 10, yeah.
2: Exactly. And before that, you know, I always had this weight that was on me no matter what. And I should have been one of the happiest kids. I left a war-torn place to come into America, a place of great opportunity, and everything was before me. But I couldn't see any of that at the time, and I was always quite sad.
1: What helped you sort of recognize, you know, maybe not put a name to it, but sort of give you a path to understanding and then working through it?
2: Yeah, music, for sure. Yeah, and it wasn't until many years later when I left, I say 2017 even. You know, I came to California because my mind was crashing out. My dad told me to come home, and he lived out there, and I ended up kind of going through a process of healing and rebuilding things that I had kind of left decay. And so, and I found music again there in California. And that's when I told myself, you know, 2018 or so, that if I was to do anything with music, I don't know what was going to come from it. But however I did it, I wanted to make sure that I remembered the importance of the life I have. And so I named myself Monrovia. And I didn't even meet my sister at this time. This was way before then. My sister I started having contact with 2 years ago. So think 2017, you know, I had dedicated this then. That I would put everything I could to put name back to my country, to my people, and tell the story as it was. Because it's important to tell things the way they are so they don't happen again, you know, and even though it's heavy and it can be sad. But the joyous moments, though, are that by telling them, you understand that there's the road is long and there's choices all along it. And choice is one of the most important things that has changed my life.
1: Yeah. Let's listen to Bloodline right now. It's Monrovia here on World Cafe.

Recorded live, it's Monrovia performance of Bloodline. That is the title track to his new album, which is out now. We're hanging out with Monrovia on World Cafe. My name is Kaleo. You know, before this album came out, you'd released singles and EPs in 2021. You put out Dark Continent. And then in 2022, things started to change. There's a song like Minute Maid.

0: I think a matter of 6 or 7 months.
1: Yeah.
0: Obviously, I'm sure, you know, it sounds like a switch to anyone just tracking through.
1: For sure.
0: But it wasn't maybe necessarily a switch for you. Like, what sort of prompted that decision to, like, go, I'm changing what I'm doing?
1: No, definitely, yeah, no, it definitely was a switch. But, you know, I always had a love for singer-songwriter music. I mean, my brothers, my foster brothers that came to live with us, they showed me Bon Iver, you know, Fleet Foxes.
0: Oh, man, they got you in trouble quick.
1: Quick. And, you know, but as I started to do music more, and honestly, it really came down to my confidence in my skin, you know? So as African-American, and during that period, say it's, you know, I felt like rap was was kind of blowing up. A lot of artists were coming out of that area. And so I thought maybe I'll lend my hand to doing some singing rap music at one point, you know, kind of flowing through. But Minute Maid Lemonade was actually closer to what I actually enjoyed compared to that. Because before, I don't know if you heard the other stuff before, Dark Hunter was a mixture of a lot of different
0: totally,
1: things.
0: Oh, totally, totally. I just wanted to pick something that, like, showcases a leap sonically.
1: Yeah, yeah, it was. And it's funny because TikTok started to come 2022. My manager, Eric, he was one of my managers. He was like, you know, I think that one, remember the ukulele, like you, that thing I saw when you playing that, there's some magic to that, man. And so coming to the end of 22, I was just kind of like, you know what? I'll go on TikTok and just mess around with the ukulele and play some songs. And every day, I remember it was like December, every day I went on TikTok and just played live. People would be at work. They turn it on, start listening to the channel. People started to stay and just hear these original songs that I would write. Sometimes write right on the live. Just create a melody and sing something. And Big Love Ahead was one of them.
0: Yeah.
1: And that's how that song came to be. It was an accident. My manager texts in the comment section, Big Love. He said that to me. And so I just saw it and I just said, you know, Big Love Ahead, you know, mountaintops, you know, all that from there. And so that song, you know, kind of was the opening to us being introduced to people, because that was the first song that went viral for us on Instagram, I mean, on TikTok. And from there, the world opened up.
0: Must feel like validation, too, that you're going in the right direction.
1: Yeah, but it was the switch, though, because I always wanted to do that style of music and speak deeper and I kind of tell more of my story and connect with people in that way. And it wasn't, you know, I wasn't fully as confident in my skin then. Mm-hmm. But that was the journey. That was the beginning of that journey to understand that there's a history of African Americans that have done folk, that have, you know, set the stage and scene. And I came to learn all of that later on. But yeah, it was cool. It was cool that I took the leap of it.
0: Oh, man. And you're right. Like the tradition, you know, you go over to South Carolina, you got Gullah music. And,
1: mm-hmm.
0: and
1: oh, yeah.
0: And then
1: Gullah Jack.
0: And then Afro Appalachian music, which, mm-hmm. you know, I'm. So I read something really interesting. Poet, I think it's Frank X. Walker. And in the 90s, he came up with a term called Afrolatia.
1: Yeah, Afrolatia. Yeah, I have a book at my house called that.
0: Talking about sort of the experiences of black people being erased from what people's perception of Appalachia was. So was it important to you to make sure that, like, Appalachian music was represented in your sound and is part of, you know, you connect the dots to Africa?
1: Yeah, absolutely. And that came later. You know, at the point, we didn't know what to call kind of what we were doing. And it just came to us like, it is a mixture. And we looked back, you know, into the kind of the files of time. And you start to see like, oh, this stuff does exist. It just kind of has been covered over, you know? Mm-hmm. And so it's been cool to reclaim that. And there's already people doing that. I'm definitely not the only one. There's lots of great, you know, African-American people in that space that have already set the stage for us.
0: Yeah, you got folks like Allison Russell,
1: yeah,
0: like and Rhiannon Giddens, yeah, and folks like that.
1: Yeah, and it was really cool to step into that with them, you know, and unknowingly. Yeah.
0: I'm sure. Well, okay, wait. Like, when did you realize you had stepped into that world?
1: I guess when we claimed the file, and we started saying Afro Appalachia, but at first I was just making songs in the uke. I didn't think it was folksy. I didn't think it was this. I was just telling my tales.
0: Yeah.
1: And, you know, everyone loves to name something.
0: But
1: so.
0: you recognize, you find out that it's part of this.
1: Exactly. I found out.
0: Centuries old tradition.
1: Yeah. And I started to look deeper into it. I was like, I need to know what's going on about this. And, you know, the banjo, you learn all these things about, yeah, the people that, the enslaved people that came, you know, that were taken and came over and carried those traditions. So it's really beautiful. And the most important thing I learned actually was, you talk about the Gullah, but this, I was reading and it might have been my Afro-Lisha book. And, Gullah Jack was this conjurer from West Africa, right? That's why you have that place you talked about, the style. And he was a conjurer, you know? So from West Africa, you have these people that kept history, and their only job was to tell what happened, sing these songs, and pass it down. But a lot of them come from where I'm from.
0: Keepers of the oral tradition.
1: Yeah. And they're called griots, you know, and they're from West Africa. And so even more so, I'm thinking deeper of maybe somewhere down the bloodline, you know, I don't know what my ancestors could have done. Maybe they were keepers of history. And now all of a sudden, it just, as time went on, it came to me. And that's why I find this very important, like the work I do, because, something in me feels like it's a connection.
0: It's Monrovia on World Cafe. Coming up, more live performances featuring songs from his debut.

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4: Welcome back to World Cafe. I'm Stephen Kaleo. Let's continue our conversation with John J. Lowe, who performs as Monrovia. His debut album is out now. It's called Bloodline. Take a listen. The next song we're going to hear you play live is Heavy Foot. And this covers a lot of ground. Can you talk a little bit about what went into the lyrics for this one?
5: I don't think it was set up to be a protest song, as they call it, at first. But it became that as we discussed and felt that it was necessary to say some of the things and then pull it back to the important piece, which is all of us in this together. And that's all that matters. If we can take care of each other and realize who you're really up against, is a really important thing and a powerful thing to put as a reminder.
4: 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It's Monrovia here on World Cafe.

0: up and sort of, not in terms of mastery, but you can get going a lot faster than maybe, say, a guitar.
1: Yeah.
0: Why did you pick up a ukulele?
1: Well, it was given to me.
0: That was given to you?
1: My parents, yeah. And it was really random. I never had a uke before. And
0: did you have a guitar before?
1: I had a guitar, yeah. And I wasn't very good at that either.
0: Well, that was nice of them to start you with a guitar, because I think if you were given a ukulele to start, you'd be like, what?
1: Yeah, it was interesting, you know? And I didn't plan on really playing it as a main instrument, but I loved it because of the simplicity. He's right about that. And it was easy. Nothing got in the way. You could say things very heavily. You could say things beautifully, and you could understand. And that was why I stuck with the instrument. I started writing all these songs on it, and it was accessible. But now it's like my companion now. That ukulele. I have a couple of them now, and I name them, you know?
0: You knew what I was about to ask you.
1: Oh, really?
0: Yeah. What, like, if you have a favorite, and what's its name?
1: Well, the first uke I ever got is called Daybreak Sorrow, which is the lyrics from Crooked the Road. So I named it that, because it's just important, because that song means a lot to me. And then I've named some other ones now recently. The one I played today is called Trouble. Yeah, Trouble Through the Rubble.
0: Does it tell? Is that telling you a little bit about the ukulele? is that uke itself trouble?
1: No, but I think it's like an energy thing. Like some days I'm feeling a little bit more like angst and like, you know, kind of blacked out. And that's like, you know, I'm ready to kind of go and fight the fight. And like trouble gives me that experience when I'm playing it. I just feel like energy. I'm like, oh yeah, let's go cook. And, you know, the other days if I'm feeling lowly, you know, I'll play Crow. You know, Crow's my other one. And that's like a little bit more somber, you know? So it really just depends on my feeling. And that's the one I'll grab.
0: I like this because this is a naming convention much more in line with someone like Tom Morello, who would name his guitar Arm the Homeless versus, say, B.B. King. And it's like, it's woman. It's Lucille. Like, yours have a, like, I think I like that yours tell a story a little bit more so, you know?
1: Yeah. Yeah. A lot of them just are like either lyrics that I want to remember that means something to me too. I'll put on them. You know, that's why Daybreak Sorrow is one, and Troubles from Oh Wide World, Trouble Through the Rubble. So I put like a phrase from each songs that I really hold to my heart.
0: Really. That's really, really cool.
1: Yeah. Yeah, it's been fun. I like naming them.
0: Do you do most of your writing still on uke or?
1: Yes. A lot of them are still on uke. At least the general ideas, you know, choruses, especially melodies like that. But it's been fun to branch out, you know, there's so many great music. Man, everyone's so good at music. You go to these studios and some of these instrumentalists, my band is insane too. Like the guys I play with are so much better. And that's what I purposely align myself with very, very good people because, you know, they just lift everything. And it's so, I'm so envious of some people that can play every single instrument.
0: You're listening to World Cafe. We're talking with Monrovia. The album is Bloodline. This record has been out for 5 months and you've had to play it for people and you get that reflection back from your audience and how they interpret it. Is there anything that they've said about the record that surprised you, that you weren't expecting, whether it be a song that they gravitated to or an observation that someone empathized with? Do you have any of those moments?
1: Yeah, I mean, I'm trying to think back. I think a song that surprised me that people, I didn't know that a lot of fans would even, I mean, it's kind of a short song as the Foreshadowing. I've heard a lot of really cool comments about that song and the feel and vibe of it. It's cool for me because that particular song is a moment that I've really embedded in my mind of where I was with my dad. And there was this lady that we kind of picked up and she was homeless or whatever. And she came to stay with us. It was a Christmas and she just stayed with us. And she had said some things about music and how she felt like I was going to do music. This is when I was young. And that's why it's titled this, because she had said some things about like, oh, he has the gift of music. Like he's going to do some things with this. And we're all just like, what the hell are you talking about? And fast forward, I don't know where she is in this world, but I remember being in Topanga and thinking about that. And that's why that song, but it was just a little moment that it's cool to see the fans pick up on and be like, that's an interesting story. Like that took place. Yeah. But yeah, but otherwise, I don't know. It's all a blur. I can't say. I can't hear. I don't know anymore.
0: No, you've had a lot. Can I play a little bit of the Foreshadowing from the album so people can hear it?
1: Oh, sure.
0: Yeah, let's do that.
1: Yeah.
0: It's Monrovia here on World Cafe.
2: Eye to eye with the skyline, removing mist. Words she spoke over me when I was a kid. But was it the fist or this vision you gave? artist with that.

0: Thank you all so much. Jim Monrovia, pleasure seeing you.
1: Recorded live on World Cafe, it's Monrovia with Heavy Foot. His new album, Bloodline, is available now. My name's Stephen Kaleo. This is World Cafe. So the uke. I had a conversation with a guy named Jake Shimabukuro, who is an incredible ukulele player.
2: A legend.
1: He's talked about why he loves the instrument so much is how easy it and accessible it is to sort of pick

0: That's a little bit of the foreshadowing on World Cafe. It is from my guest Monrovia. The new album is called Bloodline.
1: Yeah, it's
2: I'm not a big believer in fate. But do you have moments where spirituality or
1: yeah, absolutely. I mean, I mean, again, my story is one where, especially mine's not even as bad. Like I think not as bad, but it wasn't as I guess intense as. My two brothers that were adopted with me, I don't speak for them because their story is their own, but they, you know, they were adopted during the Civil War and they fought in the war, you know? And so you look at how someone changes, which is one of the most incredible miracles of time, where you can go from doing incredibly evil, terrible things to then come and understand those things and change to then being someone that is looked up to, that's helping people, that almost so... that your past is forgotten. And so, yeah, I do think there's a lot of spirituality and a lot of things that we can't understand. How can you do that? How can you change like that? Especially from childhood. And I think you got to give everybody a chance to come back. And I think that's the most, and that's why my music is the way it is. It's meant for those that maybe thought they couldn't. But there's always a way back for sure.
0: It's literally what I have in my last question. You said the mission of my music is to heal with others. You know, overall, my goal is to help my listeners find their peace. Has this album helped you find your peace?
1: Yeah, I think so. And it was a journey. But I'm very happy with the, you know, the tears shed, the really tough moments to go through, because at the end, it's all really been light. Yeah, everything, I guess, for a reason. I think that's the most important thing.
0: Beautifully said. We're going to close with a performance of Crooked the Road. It's Monrovia here on World Cafe.

0: It's Monrovia here on World Cafe. The new album is Bloodline. It's available now. It was an absolute pleasure. Congratulations on the record. Best of luck in the coming year, and come back and see us whenever you want.
1: Oh, absolutely will. Thank you so much. Appreciate it.
0: That's Monrovia. We're back in a minute with more World Cafe.
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0: 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Huge thanks to our senior producer, Kimberly Junot, for her work on the session. August 14th, a big day if you're a Boy Genius fan or a Phoebe Bridgers fan specifically. Her third solo album, Lost Weekend, comes out that day. First single is Lost Boys. Take a listen.

0: That song was inspired by a reading of Bertrand Russell's A History of Western Philosophy. Carl Wallinger of the band World Party wrote it after reading the 1945 book, Is It Like Today? That wraps up this edition of The Cafe. Appreciate you listening, and thanks to our affiliates nationwide who make this show possible, a show we produce diligently from WXPN at the University of Pennsylvania in Philadelphia. 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
5: 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If you're able, please consider increasing your monthly gift today. 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
7: Listeners like you. 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There are times when it makes sense to take stock of your life. If WNRN is important to you, please include WNRN in your estate or financial plan. Everyone can do it. Learn more about your options at WNRN.org/legacy.